0: AS-4-1064.
1: 4, I'm 65. 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Somebody coming to us. Can you show me 98?
0: 2021.

0: Possible DRM progress. Supposed to be going from the Lloyd Marathon back to 2070. You're driving a new Kia SUV type vehicle, bluish purple in color, West Virginia tag. 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Should be starting at Lloyd Marathon.
1: 2070 towards South Shore.
0: 2070 is about Route 7 out below. Possibly going from the Lloyd Marathon to 2070. Up with the UI, possible children with it.

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I'm in the area. 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

Station 400, Station 400, 3800 block, stay route 2. 3800 block, stay route 2, reference to a tree down blocking roadway. Repeating, Station 400, Station 400, 3800 block, stay route 2, 3800 block, stay route 2. Reference to a tree down blocking roadway. RP advised, he did tap the tree. Notification time, 2102.

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1: 436.
0: Traffic stop on Ohio King Charles X-ray 5271. Going to be 23 northbound in between Ferry and Argonne.
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0: Driver's going to be a Kentucky OL, SAM 2260978. Break. Also have a passenger here for you to check real quick. Should come back to Christy Butler, Socialist 402-65-4368.
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1: 436.
0: Take your SAM 22609718. Jacob Spencer out of Tollsboro. That is in force restrictions, corrective lenses on one fire 2025 at Nicholas County, 16 to 25 over. Negative 29, break.
1: Go ahead.
0: Information on the mail, he's showing been the defendant on an EPO. Protective persons in Emily Dupree, out of Mason County. Break.
1: Go ahead.
0: Social's coming back to a Luke Jackson out of Paducah.
1: Ten four. I might have told you wrong then. 40265, try 4308.
0: And when that comes back to Kentucky, boy, 23698573, Christy Butler out of Mansburg. Permit status 10-4, restrictions corrective lenses, negative 29.
1: 10-4, thank you, nothing further.

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0: 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I got a open hatch of a car.

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0: Kentucky, George 7 X-ray 134. George 7 X-ray 134. That's going to be out at ARCO.
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0: Sir, Kentucky, on boy 15729901. Driver status in force, no restrictions, no priors. Negative NCIC, negative E warrants on a Hannah Blaine out of Russell.
1: 10-4, thank you.

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0: 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William 6 Mary 450. Go ahead.
1: William 6 Mary 450 is coming back to a CBJ Brian out of Ashland, Kentucky. Shell expires 08/31 of 2027 on a 2011 Jeep Grand Cherokee, green in color. Valid insurance, NSR.
0: 10-4, traffic stop of that vehicle, 23 North Cherokee.
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1: Traffic stop, 23 North, 4th Street. It's going to be Kentucky 47, George 1 Robert 488. 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
1: Be traffic stop, Kentucky 5904, Edward over Henry, 5904, Edward over Henry, 23 in the boat dock.
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0: Kentucky Oil, Mary 91, 139, 117. Mary 91, 139, 117.
1: Mary 91139117 is coming back to a Catherine S. Mallory out of South Shore, Kentucky. Shell expires December 25th of 2027, enforce no restrictions. Negative priors, negative 29. 47 checks, 10-4.
0: 10-4.

75. 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She saw her vehicle. She was driving her mother home from the hospital.

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передачи ТСС Викторин. 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She is requesting dispatch with the 8-minute ETA. She's going to be driving a 2016 Silver Nissan Rogue. 4501, stay route to Dollar General.

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response. 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

431 information. 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Swing it.

Dispatch to SO11. Got SO11, we just received a 911 hang up at 679 Johnson Lane. 679 Johnson Lane, that's going to be Crouch Brothers Forward. Identity is called the number back 2 times with negative contact. 679 Johnson Lane, Craft Brothers.

0: Medic one. Medic one, was it the patient who called in on this, or was there someone else? Copy. We're here. 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
1: Okay, it's 4. I'll give the RPA signal 6.
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0: 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Need you to respond to 2012 Harris Way, 2012 Harris Way, off of Short White Oak. 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They're going to need fire department for entry. 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

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You respond to State Route 8 and James Lane. State Route 8, James Lane, with a show tree down, blocking both lanes of the roadway. Meeting Station 85, Station 85 on State Route 8, near your James Lane. Episode 3 down, blocking both lanes of the roadway. Press alert 0757.

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1: 38.
0: 4, 6 and a half, Delphi Alley. 4, 6 and a half, Delphi Alley. We called in advising that there's a construction crew just throwing debris from the third floor window into the dumpster in the alleyway. I said they don't clean up afterwards. They've gone over and spoke to them multiple times and they will not stop. 4, 6 and a half, Delphi Alley.
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0: 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Call in.
1: 340 had called into KSB. KSB called advised that it was going to be roughly a mile away from the call parking bridge headed towards Lewis County.
0: Well, it has to be in Lewis County. We can't find a thing down in here. Now, I think Fogwick's out on a tree down close to the old dam or either Red Gate Farm. I don't know which. They said both lanes are out, eight shut down.

0: 31.
1: There's no problem on Belmont Alley. 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
0: 032.

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0: 11. Just said I've been Ducky Lane, 107, Ducky Lane. 21-year-old female called in, advising that her mother hit her in the face. States that they are separated and put out of the home at this time. Unknown under the influence of unknown weapons. 107, Ducky Lane, State Route 1.
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0: Delta 11. LP at 107, Ducky Lane has called back in, advised that the mother has left the residence at this time, driving a blue Silverado. She's going to the doctor, possibly in Ashland. RP still want you to come out and speak to her.
1: I'll be out.
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0: Copy, sir, 54.

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0: 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Sending the fire department to 711 Main Street, Greenup Christian Church, reference to fire alarm showing general fire, alarm zone 1, no description. 711 Main Street, Greenup Christian Church.
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0: 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We're here working on it.
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0: 38. Traffic stop, Kentucky, 449, Zebra, X-ray William, be on 23 and AK Steel.
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Italia. Ohio 47, King William Nora 5483, King William Nora 5483, traffic stop 23 North and Walker Road.

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0: Kentucky 47-26906, Victor. 26906, Victor. Traffic stop, Brakeland Avenue. Or Brakeland Avenue, Franklin Avenue.
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1: Lincoln 2-0-3-3-4-1-4-9, expect a Zeta low out of Ashland. Driver status and force, restrictions none, -29, no priors.
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0: 37, Henry George, Nora, 4566. Henry George, Nora, 4566. Lincoln Honda on the Bridge Street.
1: 445. Medic 1, 4.3, no one's on the TV.

Being honest. Highland, Swamp Fall, 536-984, Jacob, Radebaugh, out of Minneford, Ohio, traffic status, valid, restrictions, corrective lenses, -29. 48.

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0: 1254.

station area. Roger, LP. It's actually going to be off of Ash and Russell Road.

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Four 55.

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0: 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It's going to be a brown Toyota Corolla and a brown F-150.
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0: Rash information, stacking ATL, going to be on 23, coming off of VIP at this time, unknown direction on 23. Going to be in maroon Kenworth with a white tanker in front of them, with a Washington tag. They're driving recklessly, almost ran the RP off the road. On the IP, headed towards 23, unknown direction on 23.
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27. Information, sending him at units to 1063, adding can drop the lantern at Morning Point Bridge, 93-year-old female, elevator heart rate, left arm pain, 1063, adding can drop the lantern at Morning Point Bridge.

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1: 427, 425. You need a unit. This is Bottom Hot. 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
1: 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Robert 3 Young, 119.
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0: 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Victor X-ray, 03-5002.

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0: You haven't cleared us off that death threat call. Go ahead and clear us off. We referred them to KSP. This took place out in the county. Break.
1: Go ahead.
0: To APD to drop off some evidence for their a cell phone.
1: There's room to reference to a 62-year-old male, chest pain. Started last night. Again, they'll be taking care of you.
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2: Albert's Point, 6-9 Albert's Point. Reference to RP advice, her son is refusing to get out of the vehicle and is refusing to take his medication. Is being aggressive at this time. No evidence. Again, that's 6-9 Albert's Point.
1: Thanks, Gabby.
2: You want to say Megan?
1: Able.

0: just facing the area, 69 Alpha 20. 69 Alpha 20 will be on the recall. Repeating a adult male, you're using it on the vehicle, and you're taking a patient, giving you some rest. That's a good amount. And facing the area, 69 Alpha 20.
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2: Med unit responding 1114 1114 Crestwood Court, 92 year of age male that's fallen into the floor. He's bleeding from the elbow and the hand. They've just been in the floor for about a half hour. Med unit's coming from Greenup. 1114 Crestwood Court.
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Port Mesa. There's your RP on this. RP was a passerby, and when they were fighting, she's afraid somebody's going to get thrown off the roof.

0: 1-10
1: 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We'll be available. We can take that call in our area.
2: Excuse me, negative on the 5-6 sports plane up here. Russell, USB 98.
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Medic one. Yes, ma'am. How to clear the scene? One refusal sign, AMA.

0: Station 20, Station 20, Medic 5. Need to respond to the 7500 block of US 23 South. Reference to an Apple crash detection. Nobody was on the line. Station 20, Station 20, Medic 5. Need to respond to the 7500 block of US 23 South. Reference to an Apple crash detection. Nobody would come. Nobody was able to come to the line. Again, alert time 1734.
1: Dispatch, get on the call, it's 1-5 response. 1734. 2081, Jim. 98, back in county.
2: I'll be in
1: around. 7000 block's gonna be around Legion Drive.
0: It's gonna be right in front of the ball fit, the football field.
1: Good.
0: Information, send in the fire department med unit to the 7500 block of 23 South. Riverside Apple crash detection. Is it unable to get anyone to come to the line? Again, that'll be in the 7500 block of 23.
3: Hey. I'm at the station, you want me to stand by?
1: Yeah, hang tight.

0: 2001, Graham. I'll be in the area. Negative contact so far.
1: 7836.
2: Five.

0: 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That's negative contact from Brown Street to Legion Drive.
1: AM4.
2: Copy that.
1: Where'd they get the rest of the stores at on the northbound or southbound lane, Jeff?
0: Southbound.

0: Aye. Medic 5, per law enforcement code 4.
1: PD advise you on code 4, negative contact, anything.
2: I checked all the way down to the John Deere store, negative contact.
1: 17.
2: Tell me everyone, Grant. 10-4, you can about see we done cleared north and south down both. All units be cleared, not back to speak.
1: 17-4.

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0: 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Again, that'll be 1529 Valley Drive.
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1: Copy 10-7, you all have a good night.
0: Yes, well, not too good, 7.

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1: 350.
0: Units to be clear, there's signs that people are still living there. AC1 left a note on the door to have him get in touch with them. I'll keep coming by tonight to see if I can make contact.
1: AC1.

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1: 1807.
2: Suicide of King's Honor is 14.7.

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1: One zero six Christopher Drive, South Shore, negative contact, paper service.

0: Breakpoint. You did drive by the Lutley Field, picture of the M4. Had an open 911 line. Probably going to make me tired of thinking about that.
1: 340,
2: 350. Yeah, I'm here now. Where was the pin?
0: The Burpers Field over off by Conlon Street.
2: Yeah, everything's 10-4 here. There's nothing going on.

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1: Crank Creek, paper serve, banking.

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0: 260, Eagers 1 to 411 Virginia Street, 411 Virginia Street. Received a 911 call. Was originally a hang-up. RP called back and said she had called the wrong number. RP sounded very confused and disoriented. Again, that'll be 411 Virginia Street.
1: Yeah,
0: 94.

0: 350. Can you go to, please?
1: Ten nine.
0: Go to two.